0: 284 dispatch.
1: 284.
0: Can you contact the center's mobile crisis unit? Have them respond.
1: That's 10-4.

282 dispatch. 282. Could you go ahead and roll EMS this way? She's becoming ill up front.

pointing to EMS. Respond to 423 North Vine. 423 North Vine. Have a female in her 20s not feeling well. Do have law enforcement on scene as well. Timeout 1912, handle on a bit 14.

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2: QDC,
0: 364, I have a 911 hangup address per mapping 14-24-11-14-24-11. Female subject sounded to be in distress, so we couldn't understand exactly what she was saying. Then she disconnected. We're attempting callback.
2: 282.
1: No.
2: Could you contact the center again and let them know that we're going to go ahead and go up to the hospital? 10-4.
0: Dispatch 364, we just received a third 911 hangup.
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0: 364, 25 is a Maple, 7 Blue Sky, a verbal 1097. 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

0: is just turned 64. She's advising it was physical. The male half is no longer on the scene.
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0: 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The male half is no longer on the scene.
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0: This is 364, not sure what I just advised, but she did tell me it was physical.
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0: Is that 61?
1: 61.
0: San Christopher. Dispatch 61, reference city 1097, subject is possibly en route to his residence in Heiser in a white work truck. Be surprising if it was physical. He possibly has two handguns in the vehicle.
1: Yeah. Okay. 361, 1023.

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1: 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I'll be out.
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0: 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Yes, sir, 305, holding in criminal damage for 13B.
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1: 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Just hold it for a bit.
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1: 305.
0: This is 305, 24th and White Sands, out in front of a black lifted Ford pickup, westbound from that location, throwing out fireworks towards subjects that are at the cemetery.
1: Ten four. I'm 17th and Polk. I can be in the area.
0: 10-4, RP advisor, we're still throwing fireworks as they continue westbound.
1: 10-4.

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2: Three 34 dispatch, I'm 1024. Is there any calls holding?
3: That's 10-4. We have a criminal damage at 300 Firethorn. Subject's tires have been slashed.
2: 10-4.
4: 364 dispatch. No case needed on this. I'm 24, and we're out to the criminal damage.
2: Direct.
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0: I'm 1021 with KU Med reporting signal 3, signal 4. Subject that has left. He was yelling and threatening staff. He left towards Dillon's on a scooter. We're still gathering further.
2: Hold up for second shift.

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0: 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Advised he was northbound on McKinley. Advised no shirt, no pants, but he is off the roadway.

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0: 1077 with that individual. You can show me 1024 from that. Getting out to the open door call.
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0: He's code 4. He's going to wheel his way back to the hospital. I'm 1024 from that. 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
1: 10-4.

Craven EMS Station 2. Respond 5926 Eisenhower, apartment 55. 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Male subject needs assist. Staff on scene advises may need additional personnel. He is not injured. Timeout 2111.

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1: 282 Dispatch. I believe the address is 170 South Walnut. We had a burglary here about a month ago and the back door's open. I'm going to check it out.
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0: Just information, I made contact with the RPRA person. The doors that I'm able to get to are secured. The front door does look ajar, but it is secured. You can show me 1024.
1: 10-4.
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0: I've also tried several numbers. I'm 1077. Everything appears to be as it was left the last time. I'll be 1024 for now.
1: 2D2, 10-4.

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3: Through to Block of Main with Kansas 48 State 34860. 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

0: Jury 2, confirming that's a Kansas 28.
1: Yeah, 10-4, Kansas 28 to Fort Hays State, 34860.
0: 10-4, signal 30, Paul's head of Massachusetts.

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2: 319.
0: 336, 319, 1514 Lakin Avenue. Have an individual reporting was jumped by two subjects. We're still gathering. Hang on, 3.
2: 1252 dispatch. 1252 is completed with this assignment. Station number 2.
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0: Can you make a note for the street department? Broadway and Kansas. I turned the light, the traffic light for northbound, or correction, southbound traffic to face the correct direction. They're just going to need to tighten it.
1: Three, 52, 4.

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0: Had a 911 accidental dial, 2906 24th Street. 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She advised the juvenile had the phone. 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
0: 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Hospital did not have a bed ready for patient. So you could close that card until we know when we're going to leave.
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0: Hold me a call reference Chattanooga to care for 13 beat reference an incident that occurred on Saturday. RP is requesting to speak with someone on 21.
1: Ten four. You can hold it.
0: 10-4.
2: 282 dispatch. Go ahead. 10-8, 10-12. Female back in Raptor address. Beginning miles, last three is 119.

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1: 319.
0: 319, reference to text subject from KU Med earlier on the scooter. We're receiving another call advising he was on scene at the hospital again, but has since left when northbound. Advising he does not have any lights on the scooter. From correction, he's now southbound on McKinley, refusing to be checked in.
1: 10-4, is he voluntary or involuntary?
0: I believe he's going to be voluntary. They were concerned for his safety. He wanted Elio to be aware in case he does get into traffic.

0: Internet changes to be northbound in the southbound lane.
1: 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Any miles 120?
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3: 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I'm responding for my 1019.
0: 10-4.
4: 352 dispatch.
0: Go ahead.
4: Can you also contact the mobile crisis unit?
0: Ten four.

0: 319 dispatch on behalf of 7-9, Hanford, Roosevelt. He is on red one.
1: 319-10-4.
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0: 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We're en route back to EDH for a transfer to Wesley.
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1: 10-4.

0: 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That white bug, second time it's your 505 music.
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0: The information on the mobile crisis unit is not being really open. Over to the Big Bellows parking lot.
1: 10-4.

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0: Had a 911 hang up. Made contact with the first of Lisa on callback at 210 East 2nd Street, advising it was accidental. She was setting her phone down on her nightstand when it called. No stress noted.
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0: 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CJ is code 4 for 21. 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

0: 408 East 2nd have EMS page for a 71-year-old with high blood sugar. RP advised it was over 400, altered level of consciousness.
1: 10-4, be around.
0: 10-4.
2: Helen with EMS, respond 408 East 2nd, 408 East 2nd, heavy 71-year-old female, high blood sugar, she is breathing, altered level of consciousness. Timeout, 1144, version 2344.
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0: 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Would you like 282 en route as well?
1: If he's not busy, that'd be good for
0: him. 10-4, break dispatch 282, did you copy?

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0: 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Bell Folsom about 64. She's incoherent, possible DK.

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0: 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In 10 block, northeast 30 road. 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
0: 336, 319. Have an alarm at Discount Laundry, 924 Jefferson, 924 Jefferson. Shows south metal door. It is audible. Handle on three.

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1: Go ahead.
0: I believe it's going to just be the employee. There was some carpet over by that back door that she was digging up. Which should be 1024. Management information, building is secure.

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0: Dispatch 319, 336, have a possible burglary in progress, 1300 Warner Road, 1300 Warner Road. RP's advising our neighbor's shed is open. RP's dog was barking. The shed being open is very unusual. She's not seen anyone around the shed. Panel on three.

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0: I have a check subject. It's going to be along Railroad Avenue, eastbound from McKinley. RP advises there's two subjects in dark clothing walking along the edge of the roadway. Doesn't want them to get hit.

0: 130, go
1: 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Kansas Trailer 1093, Adam John Lincoln. I don't know what's pulling it right now.
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0: 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We're still gathering.
1: Ten four.

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For a block of me with Idaho, 2 Tom, David, 029. It's on a white passenger car.

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0: 295, which 40 is going for?
1: 295.
0: Southbound 135 at the 19 with Texas 251, voice 625.
1: 295-44, Southbound 135-19, Texas 28-732.

0: 326 Washington.
1: 326.
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1: 63, 10-4.
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3: 185.
2: Yeah, 700 block of South Oliver with Sumner County with a vehicle that's washed out.
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0: 319, 336. 2115 Jackson. 2115 Jackson, have a disturbance in progress. Upon answering 911, female subject screaming, he hit me. Police should be Mark Miller. Handle on 3, we're still gathering additional information.

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1: 254.
0: U-54, 162 eastbound, Colorado, Edward King, 0, Mary, 4-6, Mount Silver Crest, Pacifica.
1: Activity 444, 54 to 162 eastbound, Colorado, 28. Terminator 2026, Chrysler Pacifica, Silver and Color, Hertz Vehicles, Spring 227 at 825.

0: Just press 69. 69. The city is en route to domestic at 2115 Jackson. Although the victim and suspect are now chasing each other in the county, they're on North McKinley. I believe they're at 30 Road northbound. RP's in Marin Pontiac. The other vehicle is a tan car. She's not being very compliant with trying to give us information. When we answered 911, she arrived. He hit me. We heard lots of yelling. As we try to gather information, she hangs up on us.
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0: 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Female subject's advising she believes she's wrecked her car. 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
2: 6962, it appears they're on the north side of the bridge in the 300 block of Northwest 10th Avenue. Apparently his vehicle is in the ditch. And they are in contact. Correction, it's her vehicle. And it's going to be a Marin Pontiac Grand Prix.
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0: 69 dispatch, what was the last location?
1: About a half mile south of Northwest 40 Road on Northwest 10th Avenue.
0: Set 4, I'm in the area now since 77.
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0: 342 dispatch.
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1: That's it. I'm looking now.

0: Great, to Wichita, 1044 short train. Service rendered on Webb Road southbound, just south of K-254 with Kansas 0897, Adam Edward Victor on a Toyota RAV4.
1: 382, service rendered Webb Road, just west of K-254, Kansas 2839.

0: 3-2, Mitchell.
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0: 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She does have help en route. She said they'll be there for about an hour. 10-24.
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1: 185 Wichita.
0: 185.
1: 79 of the Metro.
0: 10-48-42.
1: 77 Wichita, same traffic.
2: Great Bend EMS, Medical Lodge, 1401 Cherry Lane. Have RP requesting transfer of two patients. One fell yesterday and has right pain on the right side. Change in condition from yesterday. The other is out of it and generally not feeling well. Timeout, 842.
0: 10-48-42.
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0: Weaver 1025 with her RPE. She's advising nothing was physical. She stated that she was being struck to hurry up the response of law enforcement. Stated it was verbal. All units will be 1024.
1: Tipper.

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2: 1252. Okay, if we're holding 911 open line. 2300 Morton. 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
0: 10-4. First watch is calling this.
1: We are called for two patients. We are only triaging one patient right now. We'll be transporting shortly.
2: 10-4.
1: 254, which is all service rendered.
2: 1252, affirmative. 251.
1: U-54 at the 142, Kansas Collegiate, 422-13, Manor Gray, Alexis.
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1: 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That's on a white GMC Sierra. He's 1036 and 1024.
2: 910.
0: 911 open line, 1000 block of Morton Street. No call history on the number. I did try to call it back the first time. I went straight to voicemail. That was not set up. Just tried again. Sounds like someone picks up. I hear the same staticky sound that I heard from the first call, but nobody's talking to me.
1: 10-4.
0: Dispatch 332.
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0: 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Being out to medical lodges for a sick person.
1: 110. 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
2: What time do I go tonight?
1: 340, 10-4. Have a civil reference drop custody on Maple Street, or if you would like to be contacted via public service code for the transfer.
0: 10-4.
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0: 254, which Delta 44?
1: 254.
0: D-54, 161 westbound, Nebraska, Adam Victor Paul, 792, Banner Black Jeep.
1: D-54, 44, 54, 161 westbound, Nebraska, 28928.

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0: 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It's on a silver Chevy pickup.
1: 195 44 Westbound 50 at 245 Kansas 28 949.

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0: 42, 44.
1: Renault Farm KTA at the 6.4. Texas portion, Robert 847325. Inspection of 127.
0: 42, 44. Northbound KTA 644, Texas 20, 956.

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0: This exercise will be at the training grounds. 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
1: Bad for a minute.
2: 1252 to 1210. We have one male patient up on the roof, unconscious. We were able to gain access through a ladder in the back. We won't be able to take the victim down that way.
0: That's affirmative. Can you get a basic set of vital signs and relay that?
3: Triaging code red at this time. He is unconscious. We'll be doing patient care.
0: That's affirmative.
1: Good.
0: Once you guys are on scene, I'm going to have you set up on the southwest part of this building. Correction, we'll put you on the north side. You might have to back up a little bit. We'll want to be able to get the stick to the roof of the tower comfortably.
1: Simple.
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0: What do you guys want for packaging? 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

Push Allegheny to Port of Erratic Driver, 135 at the 31 southbound, 135 at the 31 south, got a part of a black Mazda, bearing Kansas 7005, Adam Boy Mary, speeding up and slowing down, unable to maintain lane, currently tailgating a motorcycle, if located in Baker and Case at 10:04 hours.

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0: 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I'll reference follow-up if you can make me a court, please.
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1: They're coming up now with the Stokes. Do you guys need any EMS equipment brought up to you guys?
2: That's negative.

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1: 120.
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2: 340.
1: I need to hold him up.
0: Yeah, 3400 block of Lincoln. Citizen assist.
2: 3400 block of Lincoln, Timber.
3: Control stand to 461.
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1: Yeah, well.

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0: 10-6, have this record for a little bit.
1: 10-4, just you or both units.
2: 284, 1024.
0: 334 will be with me.
1: 284, 1024. 10-4.
3: 295, which down?
4: 295.
3: I'm 1024 from that. 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I'm 1044, and you can copy.

0: qualified for national team.
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3: Northbound 135 at 23 with Tennessee 0683. I'm sorry, 06863 1 T-Tom.
1: Tuned in at 544 Northbound 135 at the 23 Tennessee 28 10 16 hours.

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RP is advising her ex-half was given notice to move the vehicle that she drives. She went to move it and it's gone. Should I talk to an officer about her options?

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1: Yes, sir. 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
0: Over.
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0: 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I get side 4-2.
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0: I'll be out at 3908 23rd. I don't need to go to the summit.
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1: 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Have an RP online, Spanish speaking. 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
1: KTA at the 1, let's go house. Oklahoma 28, 3, King X-ray 626. They're going to be a car unit.
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0: phone ringing. Possible EMS, mile marker 145 on 156, have a possible sick person. RP advised he was dropped off by Ellsworth's law enforcement. Has been walking. He was very intoxicated last night. He believes he needs an ambulance, possible dehydration. He's going to be on foot, wearing a blue shirt, blue jeans on the side of the road. Timeout 11:13. Dispatch 62. 62, approximately mile marker 145, RP from Ellsworth County that we had contact with, and Ellsworth County is there requesting an ambulance, feeling sick.
1: 10-4.

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2: Well,
1: 50 dispatch, 1048 dispatch. You did advise this is in Ellsworth County?
0: 150-10-4. He's at the 145 on 156. He was dropped off by Ellsworth County. He is on the Barton County side.

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0: 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I'm a ways out still.
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0: U-54, 190 eastbound, Nebraska, Boyd, David, Frank, 867.

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0: Class of EMS is transporting the subject to CVH.
1: 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I'll be 10-24.
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312, which is on 44. U50 239, unknown state trailer tag 727-549, Sam Tom, 10-6 inspection. Looks like it's going to be Illinois.

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1: 295 10 44.
0: Northbound 135 at 28 in Indiana, a portion plate 395-3364, 310-14 with him to the Newell's. He has no logbook or medical card.
1: 295-10-4, 135 at 28 northbound 1141.

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0: 100 East 3rd Street, 100 East 3rd, have a report of fraud. RP advising a scam call, saying he needed to report for jury duty and did not show up. He'd like to be contacted.
1: Favorable.

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0: 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Have 1047. 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
0: The other way station, Turnpike Mall Plus 1, Kansas Park Tag 717696. I've got 28 on the trailer. Anyway.
1: Police station, U 44 at the way station. Kansas 28, turn negative 2024, showing 2 roads traffic out of El Dorado Springs. Person showing expired 1225. Go ahead with second 28.
0: Oklahoma tag, David King, 3685 and 313 will be out with me.
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Timeout 12:13.

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0: 326 was tough. Kansas 28.
1: 1830 George. Go ahead. Back at us. Affirmative. 2428 turning into 2011 Dodge. 3500 left of Marietta Chase, expiring into 26 at 1217.

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0: Holding a 47 Walmart parking lot that occurred approximately 45 minutes ago. RP is in Hudson requesting contact by phone.
1: Backwards, hold it.

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0: 5-10 and 5, I'm 24 from the Civil. If you open a follow-up card on my 1019 as well, and then close that.
1: Careful.

Great Bend, Great Bend EMS, 212 Northeast Baker, 212 North Baker. I'm a 36-year-old female who's been stressed out lady. RP advises she's out of it, not responding appropriately. She is conscious and breathing. No medical history. Time out at 1232.

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1: 6-7.
0: Dispatch EMS responding. The house is tan in color with a yellow pickup and a black truck in the drive. No heart, no stroke, no diabetic. Advice, she's very confused, will not squeeze the hand of a family member. Okay. 62-212 Northeast Baker, 212 Northeast Baker. Have an RP advising her sister is not responding appropriately. She is conscious and breathing. However, she has no medical history. EMS is in route.
1: 10-4.

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0: 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Thank you.
1: 953. That's affirmative. Thank you.
2: 1215 dispatch. Be responding to Northeast Baker.
1: 1215 affirmative.

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1: Tipper, you just a moment. I'm 911 with the medical.

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2: 4. 1215, will you bring the cot to the door?
1: 24.
0: 254 of the 154 eastbound, Kansas 5082, Adam Charles Murray, red Cadillac.
1: Activity 4, 44, 54 of the 154 eastbound, Kansas 28, tell
3: 34. 12, 10, dispatch, be on scene.
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1: Northeast 150 Avenue, Northeast 50th Street, northbound, Kansas Blackout. Tom Paul 45 Frank 47 on a white Toyota pickup truck.

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1: 195.
0: 1042.
2: Three. 296, which Hotel 44? 296. Gonna be at Northeast 150th Avenue, Northeast 50th Street. Can be seen as temporary. 7334 Adam Mary X-ray on a gray Kia Forte.
1: East 150th Ave, Northeast 50th Street, Kansas 28, turn negative, 2016, Kia Forte, green, filler to left of V Victor at Wichita, expiring 11-26 at 1304.
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0: 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Can we follow up to case 864 that you worked?
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1: D96.
0: D54 at the 182 eastbound of Kansas, 924 Paul T. Median on a white Lincoln Navigator.
1: D96, 44, 54 at the 182 eastbound, Kansas 28. Turn negative 2017 Lincoln Navigator, white and colored, a loss of R. Robert at a liberal expiring 9 to 26 at 1334.

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0: 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Is there a unit available to meet 197 for a red light blood run going from Wichita to Hayes?
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0: 399.
3: 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Has she picked up the package yet? I can take it all the way up north and west on 70.
0: That's negative. She's still en route.
3: Okay, can you just keep me posted? I'm going to get fuel up, sure, passing and all. Take it up north.
0: 10-4.

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1: U-54, the 166 eastbound with Texas, X-ray Zebra George, 0919 on a maroon Sonata.

Wichita 29, 6 and 44, U-54, the 166 eastbound with a maroon Hyundai Sonata for Texas. Texas is returning negative NCIC on a red 2026 Hyundai four-door, January of 28, EAN Holdings out of Tulsa at 1406.

0: 218, what's your 1044?
1: Which spot 218, 1044?
0: 54 up to 155 eastbound, Kansas. 5397, Adam Kingtown.
1: Which spot 218, 1044, U54 up to 155 eastbound, Kansas. Kansas 28 negative on a silver 2024 Ford Escape 12 of 26. Last beginning was ZZ Brad of Kingman 1411.

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0: 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I'm currently 1025 with reference to another matter. 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
0: U-54, the 157 eastbound, Iowa, Lincoln Boy Tom, 589, got a silver Ford Explorer.

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0: We're just about 300.
1: 300.
0: 300. I'm still working on trying to get you a wrecker out there. I'm down to the third light wrecker we've got on rotation. Just a couple questions. What side of the Walmart are you on?
1: I'll be on the east side parking lot between Walmart and Casey's.
0: And do they need to transport anyone?
1: Negative. Other OPD will be here shortly, and I'll go 10:15 once they get here.
0: 10-4. I'm still working on one. I'll get that information relayed. Thank you.
1: 10-4, thank you.
0: 1449.

0: 300 also, one last question. Can it be driven in?
1: The trailer has no brakes. You might let them know, but it could be.
0: 10-4, 14-15.

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1: 313.
0: 1042.
1: 313, 10-4, 1451. Wichita, 300.
0: 300.
1: I contacted Arrow Record, which is on the rotation. They show that they have an El Dorado truck, but they don't have any and advise to be an hour ETA. I advise them negative. I'm going to keep working. Is that 10-4?
0: That's 10-4.
1: 1451.
0: 254, Wichita 1044.
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0: U-54, the 154 westbound, Kansas 9077, Adam Lincoln Union.
1: U-54, show you 1044, U-54, the 154 westbound, Kansas 1028 is returning negative NCIC on a white 2009 Hyundai Sonata. Last beginning with M. Marriott of Dodge City expires 8 of 26, 1452.

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2: 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I'm going to take that. I'm 10-19, 10-23.
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1: 340.
0: 340 1801 Williams Park Elementary. We have a 911 open line from a cell phone. We can hear Spanish language and what sounds like some power tools. It's mapping on the northeast corner of 19th and Williams. Possibly a worker.
1: 10-4.
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0: 3-3-2 stretches. The line's still open.
1: That's negative. We disconnected. We're going to call it back.
0: Yeah.
1: We attempted to call it back. 1077 left a message.
0: Tower, air service subject from the roof of the Greece Code 4, 1024.
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84179, Oklahoma, Robert Tom Boy, 482, Tunnel Black GMC Terrain.

384 is Jason 44 at the 179, Oklahoma 1028 is returning negative NCIC. Files are returning slow, will advise. Twenty-eight return a negative on a 2016 GMC Terrain, black and color. 8 of 26, last beginning with S. Sam of Oklahoma City. 1533.

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1: Which Style 296, 1044?
0: U-54 and Thompson and Kingman with Kansas 2944 Adam Edwards Sam on a black Kia.
1: Which Style 296, Julia 1044, U-54 and Thompson and Kingman, Kansas 1028 on a black Kia, Kansas 1028 returning negative NCIC. On a black 2021 Kia Seltos, expires 6 of 26, last beginning with H. Henry, out of Dodge City at 1535.
0: 296, which Dodgers information, they're pulling into the Copa Motel in Kingman.
1: 10-4, no digging the cab, 1535.

0: Wasix with Sean.
1: Wasix.
0: Hey, I forgot to call you from Dallas. We're in the air. We'll be on the ground at Cook in about 37 minutes.
1: 37 minutes, 1537.

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Last beginning with H. Henry out of Dodge City. C. Charles expiring 4 of 2027. Corrective lenses. 1079 to info reference some 29 info.

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1: 185.
0: And 7.
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0: 7.
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0: 84178, it's a white 3/4-ton Chevy pickup, 28-6 gear, has bikes on the back.
1: 34-1044, U54, the 178, white 3/4-ton pickup, tag obscured by bikes on the back, 1548.

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1: Switched on, Law 6.
0: On the ground, too.
1: 10-4, just confirming, all three still on board?
0: Three still on board, yep. We're just dropping off missiles on 316.
1: 10-4, 16-14.

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1: Wichita 384, 1044.
0: 84-189, California, 02065, Henry 4. It's on a street truck, but doing an inspection.
1: Street 1044 truck inspection, U54 at the 189 with a straight truck through California. California is returning negative NCIC on a 2017 Henry Ida Nora Ocean straight truck to Gold Creek relocation out of Irvine, California, showing an expiration 3 of 27 at 1618.

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1: Wichita 218, 1044.
0: 54, 148 Eastbound, California. 9 Victor Zebra, Adam 951.
1: Wichita 218, say 1044, U54 at the 148 Eastbound, California 1028. It's returning negative in CIC on a 2026 Kia, showing an expiration 10 of 26 EA and holdings out of Tulsa at 1630.

0: Well, six, what you tell?
1: Six.
2: Okay.
0: 464 on board. 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
0: 10-14 with this truck and driver to Goddard. 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
1: Ten four and Rock Goddard, 1636.
0: 384 also. I added the 27 MCT. Can you run it and see if there's a class? It's not coming back on a class on his license that I can find. But he shouldn't be a Class B.
1: 10-4.
0: Also, if not, can you check with Washington to see what his weight ratings would be?
1: 10-4.

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1: 58, 10-4 at 1639.
0: 218, Wichita 344.
1: Wichita 218, 1044.
0: 54 at 144 westbound Kansas 1507 Adam King Victor.
1: Wichita 318 shoot 1044 E54 the 144 westbound Kansas 1028 returning. Flow will advise 1640.

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Correction, your 1028 is showing still KDOR currently unavailable. I've ran it a couple of different times. We're just playing the waiting game.

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0: Today.
1: 226, 10-4, 1642. Wichita 218, year 1028, finally returned, negative on a block, 2020 Hyundai Elantra, 427, last beginning with C. Charles, out of Garden City at 1642.

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0: 1241, be out of house available.
1: 1241, affirmative. Dispatch 334. 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

0: 3:32 dispatch, good.
1: Tempe reported a traffic hazard. RP advised she left Big Dillon's, is now at 10th and Van Buren, hit some sort of big boulder-type object in the roadway. Concerned about other vehicles hitting it. She'll assess her damages and call back if she needs an accident report.
0: Beautiful.
1: .342.
0: We're 10-4 direct. His portable died while he was trying to enter you. He's 12.
1: 10-4-3-13, copy.
0: Careful.
2: .384, be advised. I'm unable to get through to Washington State Patrol at this time. The number that we have is no longer in service. I'm looking for a second number. I'll get you some information shortly.
0: 10-4, thank you.
2: 1646.

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0: 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If you could go to info, that way it takes away from the airing all this traffic on this tower.
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0: That's right. What you waiting for?
1: Two 284.
0: 284, were you trying to contact last of Winsholtz? We have him on 1021, if you were.
1: I wasn't, but if you want, you can transfer him to mine.

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1: 150.
0: I'm going to be 10-6 at the city office for a meeting. I'll be available by phone.
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0: Tampa.
2: Okay.
0: Perfect. All right. Dispatch
1: 69.
0: 69. 69, I'm driving complaint K96 at the Rush County line. It is eastbound towards Great Bend. RP called to let us know that the black SUV traveling eastbound on K4 had no license plate.
1: K4.

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0: 69 dispatch.
1: 69. 1084 on K4. Careful. 69, supporting Franklin, that vehicle is on K96.
0: K4, you said it was traveling on K4.
1: Negative, K96.
0: 10-4, back to Alert City. I'm not close.
1: Tipper. Dispatch 334.
2: 334.
1: 334, had an RP public service approximately 5 minutes ago, reporting, corrections, about 10 minutes ago now, black SUV at the Barton Rush County line on K96. Vehicle was traveling with no license plate. The county is up on K4. Not going to get to it before it possibly gets to the Great Bend area.
2: 10-4,

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0: 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I have a deputy in route to come help me with a dog that's in the car. 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
1: 10-4, 1711.
2: And if you can verify that, DRE, that's right. 329-218.
0: Good.
2: Are you going to be needing a DRE?
0: Yeah, I'll need one.
2: 10-4, I meet you where you're taking him.
0: 10-4, it'll be in Pratt, and Pratt and Lacey.
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1: 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Brennan on public service reference possible violation of PFA at 812 Williams. And over social media, code for to transfer on the phone.
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It's returning negative NCIC on a red 2014 Kia Sorento, 10 of 26, last beginning with SAM out of Great Bend, at 1729.

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0: Poisington EMS, 609 East 5th, 609 East 5th. Have a female subject advise she's been sick, high fever, vomiting, lethargic. Time out, 18, 11 hours.
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1: Three thirty-four, three forty-two.
0: Trespassing in progress. Azria, 1560 K96 Highway. RPSC administrator. She's back en route to the building. Advised on Friday evening. They advised female subject. She's trespassed, not to be on the property. She is back inside the building. Go to two for additional. Correction. Handle on three.

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1: 150.
0: I'm 1024 from the city office. Do we have anything holding?
1: 10-4, that non-injury accident at 19 North Humboldt.
0: 10.
2: Ball 56, traffic 150.
0: Go ahead.
2: I'm passing Dunes now. I can get it when I get back.
0: Different.

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1: 284.
2: I received a call of a subject laying on the front steps of the St. John Parish on East 5th. If you could get EMS dispatch, Diamond Route as well from the gun ring.
1: 284, 284.

Poison 10 EMS, I have a report of an individual laying on the steps of the St. John Parish. Officer was advised via 21 and is en route also. St. John Parish, individual laying on the steps. Timeout 1828.

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1: 71-10.
2: 284 dispatch.
1: 284. Griffin EMS, Hoisington requesting mutual aid. St. Joseph Parish Center, 110 West 2nd, 110 West 2nd. 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
1: 282-10-4. Dispatch Hoisington EMS, be advised, disregard. Officer on scene is advising it's a transient, no medical needed. 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
1: 284.
0: I'll be 24 for now. I don't need a return unless you've got any 29s attached to that. And then if you could just attach to the card if you do find one.
1: This is 284, that's negative. 284, transport correction. Claflin transported that subject to the hospital this morning.
0: 10-4, I believe I heard about that.

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1: Tip one.